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0: 8 Paul, Sam Nora, 730. It's a white Subaru. It's a 1-4, all right.
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0: Johnny Boy 62. Johnny Code 4, 1029 on a 1 off a temporary deal.
1: Go ahead.
0: Off of Jackson versus John Union, Lincoln, Ida, Adams. Great.
1: Go ahead.
0: You'll be a 6'8 of 95 FPS out of Hayward. Great deal.
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0: 响应，不好意思，继续上。
1: 六十七级香氛。This is Sunny B. Primary Camera to Medical Aid, 997 Francisco Street. For a 71-year-old male going through alcohol withdrawal.
0: How far it goes?
1: 10 far.

0: Transit units, fires en route to an elevator rescue at the Brisbane station, you know, the southbound platform.
1: Got it. Never mind.

0: Melbourne units. Fires are up to an elevator rescue, 166 North Rollins Road, at Avenue of the Peninsula.
1: Give her a list.
0: And have some units, paramedics and routes to medical aid at 408 Miramontes Avenue, cross of Alsace Lorraine, for 97-year-old female conscious breathing with back pain.
1: All right, goodbye.

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1: Charles 71, go ahead.
0: Myself and 90 be on 1154 eastbound 92, just west of Upper Skyline. Break for plate.
1: Eastbound 92, just west of Upper Skyline. Go ahead.
0: 9 X-ray, Adam Mary 536, gray Dodge, and break for a second, 28.
1: Go ahead.
0: 64893 John 4. Ford pickup. And we'll be out with two. One a BM black over black and a HF turquoise over blue.
1: T-Charles 7110-4. And you're with Charles 81?
0: David 90.
1: Happy David 90.

0: They're also new on 1 for $29. Us the Hull, Arch Henry, Adam Lincoln, Lincoln, First of Jordan, Common, Middle of Reese, Robert Edward, Sam Edward, Break.
1: Good.
0: 05-13-1989-89. I have BM out of Union City with a number.
1: Good.
0: David 8391520.
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0: 71. He's 1031. He's the Richmond party and has served GBRO and has a valid deal.
1: Copy. I got a 29 on that.
0: Go ahead.
1: I will ask first Moreno, Mary Ocean, Robert, Edward, Nora, Ocean, second last Perez with a Z, first and Melanie, Mary, Edward, Lincoln, Adam, Nora, Ida, Edward, break.
0: Go ahead.
1: 12, 11, 1998, 98, HF, Stanley, Andrew with a number.
0: Go ahead.
1: Yellow, 4186, 434.
0: Perfect.

0: County, Charles 40.
1: Charles 40.
0: I want a welfare check of subject that's laid out by the dam.
1: Sorry, you're out with somebody?
2: I will be. They're laid out in the parking lot.
1: Copy.
0: Charles 40 is welcome to cover.
1: And Charles 40, what was your 20?
2: I'm at the dam. I'm out with a Asian female, conscious and breathing. Doesn't speak English, but she's bleeding from the head.
1: Sorry, bleeding from the head or the hip?
2: The head.
1: I got it.
0: Charles 6, one will be code 3 from 288 to Chris.
1: Copy.
2: County Charles 40, I'll be code 4. No English, but it sounds like she tripped and fell.
1: I copy.
0: Do you want to copy?
3: Charles 40, Sam 60, what language?
2: Mandarin.
3: Yeah. Copy, can't help you.
1: Charles 40, how old does she look?

0: Charles 40. Do you want him code 2 or code 3?
1: Yeah, I told you, let's go 3. Yeah,

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1: Go ahead.
0: Six Nora, X-ray, 980, gray out.

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0: Charles 75, 20,000 to report. Charles 75, 20,000 to report. 1 and Kelly, 1 and Kelly. The RP is requesting a 1021. 30 ago, a white Tesla plate girlies. Nick, the side view mirror on the RP's Audi. And she is in there. Just wants a 21.
1: 10-4.

0: D'accord, tu expliques ça pour prendre?
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0: The Silicon at the sub, the RP is dropping off their ex's belongings due to a no contact order. They're waiting in a white Lexus.
1: Got it.

0: So maybe, and it's Fire Medicine Route to 11721 San Mateo Road for an 1183. The dark color pickup truck, Eastbound 92, fled the scene. That's all we have so far. I'll contact you, Chief.
1: Copy.

0: 71, what was the description of the suspect vehicle?
1: Dark colored pickup truck.
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1: Negative.

0: 71, I copy that update to 1180. Can you go with the details?
1: It sounds like it's going to be a hit and run. A dark color pickup fled eastbound 92. My partner's still landline with RP, and I'm calling CHP.

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1: 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Do we know if it's an older or newer model pickup truck?
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1: Five.
0: Oregon license plate 956. Frank Adam on a Jeep.
1: I copy 956. What was the rest?
0: Lincoln Frank Adam.
1: Okay.
0: And I mean, that pickup truck should have pretty major front end damage. I'll be on an area check eastbound 92.
1: Which unit?
0: 90. Charles 40, are you available in position? 40, are you available?

0: Come back to Jeep.
1: Hey, Rob.
0: Over.
1: And 71 from 90. This is at 20,001, correct?
2: Hey, Rob.

0: 71. Do you have the victim's name? CHP was asking.
1: No, 72, I have it.
0: Good.
1: Violetta Smith, comment first of Jenna, John, Edward, Nora, Nora, Adam, middle of Anne, Adam, Nora, Nora, break.
0: Good.
1: Sorry, Sam, it's in Oregon, DL is going to be 05-23-19-87-87. It's a white female out of Oregon, break.
0: Good.
1: Adam, 724630.
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2: 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Can you check southbound skyline?
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0: That's Lower Lake.
1: Copy.

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1: Yeah.
0: You happen to check the cemetery on 92?
1: I've checked to the lower lakes. I'm with 40 right now.
0: 10-4, I'll give the cemetery a look.
1: So can you check southbound Upper Scaling?
0: Hey, I'll check it out.

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1: Go ahead.
0: The DUI just occurred at the Half Moon Bay State Beach 95 Kelly. One ago, a WMA in his 80s, whose HPD was stumbling and yelling before entering his white Toyota, plate 9 Mary King Adam 297, who was last seen northbound on 1.
1: 80 and 81. What is that just?
0: 10-4. That plate comes back clear. Current 527, 2024 Toyota out of Sacramento.
2: 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Have a good night.
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0: Possibly an older model Chevy with front end damage with the grill. Black hood is a two-door with a gray passenger side door.
1: I copy.

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0: We're going to be in air check. The vehicle last hit on Flock at 1906 Highway 1 in Maine.
1: I copy.

0: Killing Charles 40. Can you have a check clear all the way down to Palm Circle?
1: Charles 40, you check down to Palm Circle, you said?
0: Paper.
1: Paper.

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1: Negative. I'm going to ATC the other half momentarily.
0: Suffer.

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1: Good.
0: 71 and 72, welfare check. One south of the slide. Five to seven vehicles were parked close to the bunker. RP also saw people with headlamps traversing down the side of the hill. Not sure if it's an organized event, but concerned due to nightfall.
1: So it looks like they're having a cliff rescue training tonight. 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
0: Sounds like the Cliff Rescue team is having training out there tonight. Clear it out. They must have missed the posted signage.
1: I copy.

0: They're still living there, just except the living space.
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First of John, Edward, Frank, Frank, Edward, Robert, Tim, Ocean, Nora. 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

0: 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Adam 7704015.
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0: 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What was the first number on the plate?
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0: 60, 129. Last of one, William Oshinora, George, first of Aaron, Adam, Robert Oshinora, middle of Gabriel, Frank.
1: Good.
0: 12, 10, 1994, 94 a.m., Millbury, Frank.
1: Good.
0: Frank, 5, 7, 1, 5, 3, 0, 3.

0: We do all the L1 on the southbound side of the southbound platform.
1: Southbound side of the southbound platform.
0: And the Camilla Dole black over blue. And I'll take another.
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1: Charles 60, 10 Park.

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1: Bravo, Robert, Adam, Mary, Ida, Robert, Edward, Zebra, First Sir Robert, Commissar, Break.
0: Go ahead.
1: 12-01-1964, mail out of Redwood City, Break.
0: Go ahead.
1: Charles, 289-3683.
0: Oh, he's covered.

0: sí.
1: Vale.
0: Yeah, with VM Gray over Gray on the Spark platform or quicker. And we got 129 right quick.
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0: Last of Paul, Ocean Union, Nora, David, Sam. First of Gary, Thomas, Bell, break.
1: Good.
0: 06-03-1960, mail out of EPA, all approval.
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0: Tamam, sen gel. Last of Adam, Lincoln, King, Henry, Union, David, Adam, Robert, Ida. First of Yellow, Adam, Zebra, Adam, Nora. Break. 09/19/1994, male out of Oakland. 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
0: Okay, you said that's on a what?
1: 6-3-20.
0: 10-4. Sixty-two. 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
0: VMA green over black, I got 29 when you're ready. Last of Robert, Edward, Edward, David. First of Adam, Lincoln, Ida, John, Adam, Henry, William, Adam, Nora. Break. 11, 18, 19, 96. Male out of San Francisco. 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

0: 62-1031, he's the restrained party and has served criminal protective order of the county record, last booking in May for 243-E1 and priors for 647-H Henry and I Ida, and expired deal.
1: And phone,
0: copy on the cell phone, Copeland.

0: Is there an availability at the sub, sorry, the Half Moon Bay substation to meet with Mariella? She was told to come pick up some paperwork. Sorry, that was 75.
1: 1279.
0: 10-4.

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1: What?
0: 62, Unit Trevor Medical, or more of a welfare check, 151 ECR, 151 ECR, Unit 320. It's a 35-year-old male. Has a history of mental illness, and the RP is concerned that the patient's going to harm himself. He's just left the residence.
1: And what do we have as direction?
0: Northbound ECR near ECR in Victoria.

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0: Yeah, of course.

0: 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Can you just have fire advice?
1: 10-4.

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0: 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It's going to be for a... 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
1: Well, I think they're both 10A, they can divide.
0: Okay.
1: Sorry, they're both 10 set up. I
0: copy. I copy. I'll log them. Bye-bye.

0: Okay, what I wanted to Hispanic female, brown hair, white top, red pants, has a Google bike in the middle of the train.
1: Yeah.

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1: Trail 76, Starbucks.
0: 3445 8 Edward 2. Let me show you again.
1: Just confirming it's a Chevy.
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0: Charles 60 Broadway, occurred this morning. A tow truck driver hit the RP's car when they dropped off into the car.
1: Yeah.

0: 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I got two for 29.
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0: Plastic Garza, George Adam, Robert Zebra Adam, First of David, Common, Break.
1: Go ahead. 11-11-2002-02,
0: HM Antico with a number.
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1: Alaska, phonetically, Sam, Adam, Edward, Nora, George, Paul, Henry, Adam, Charles, Henry, Adam, Nora, Henry, first of Desiree, David, Edward, Sam, Ida, Robert, Edward, Edward, break.
0: Go ahead.
1: 02052505, other female Manteca with a number.
0: Go ahead.
1: Yellow 1713465.
0: I'm sorry, what was the first letter only? I got the rest of it.
1: Y is in yellow.
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0: 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I know.
1: 2 Charles 76, 10
2: 75, I'm with him.
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0: 60.
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2: 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I'll handle it wise on the Faravator.
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0: Hey, everyone.
1: It's going to be a double last. Sam, Adam, Nora, David, Ocean, Victor, Adam, Lincoln. Second last of Adam, Robert, Robert, Edward, Ocean, Lincoln, Adam. First of Charles, Adam, Robert, Lincoln, Ocean, Sam, middle of Omar. Break.
0: Sorry, it's Carlos, not Carlos?
1: Carlos, common.
0: Go ahead.
1: 442007, Hispanic male out of San Jose. Break.
0: Go ahead.
1: Frank 2733778.
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0: Interesting. Do we have any more info on the Faravator?
1: They haven't updated since their original call. Usually they're pretty good about telling us when they've gotten off prior, but I can call back and see if they forgot.
0: No problem, thank you.

0: You can send for someone out with you, over here.
1: All right, Cappy. They weren't picking up the phone anyways.
0: 7-4 and Charles 6-2, we're going to be in car 333.
1: Cappy in car 333. Do you want me to hold the air or take the 29th?
0: Yeah, that was traffic for Charles 62.
1: 10-4, is the subject aggressive enough? You want to hold the air?
0: Negative, you don't have to hold the air. That was traffic for Charles 62.
1: 10-4, 75, go ahead.
0: Double last of Rojas Garcia, first last, Robert Ocean, John Adam Sam, second last, Garcia Common, first of Chelsea, Charles Henry, Edward Lincoln Sam, Edward Adam, middle of Geraldine, break.
1: Go ahead.
0: 04-29-2007, Hispanic female out of Santa Clara, break.
1: Go ahead.
0: Union 061-3343.
1: Sorry,

0: Charles 6462. The conductor said it is not a valid ticket. F4, 2 Charles 6, I got 129 on air clear.
1: Go ahead.
0: The last of Diaz with the ZZ reference to Sandra Common, middle of Catalina, break.
1: Go ahead.
0: 869-292-HF, San Francisco, horrible.
1: Charles 60, 10-4.

0: Well, Stacey, did I give you the return?
1: I do.
0: Sorry about that. 1031 county record, last booking in March for 148. Thank you, Carp.
1: For her, for. And she vacated the
0: Copy your code 4, but I had a little background for the last part you sent.

0: 75. The male's gonna be 10-15 for deer skin. 76 get a case number.
1: It's gonna be 68-24, 6-8-2-4.
0: Same one.

0: 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Can I?
1: Transit 910?
0: At the office, can I?
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1: Charles 62.
0: She left the train station. You can show all units to me.
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0: 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Around the CJ with 1052. 2081, Tepper. Am I sending you a tow?
1: No, the vehicle will be left to soon.
0: Shall I take that?

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0: Charles 61 with Charles 62 to cover an 1182.
1: Charles 62.
0: Charles 62 and Charles 61. It's going to be an 1182. ECR in Millbrae. ECR in Millbrae. Your RP was traveling southbound on El Camino and was hit by a white Nissan that initially fled and then returned, but said that they don't want to exchange until deputies are in 97.
1: Devlin.

0: County 1276, 1029.
1: Charles 76, is this NIC?
0: Negative. It's going to be the mother of the person that was deuced earlier. She's picking up the vehicle.
1: I copy. I'll reopen it. I was told you're all 10-8. Go ahead. It's a 29.
0: We double last, first last. Adam, Robert, Edward, Ocean, Lincoln, Adam, second last. Adam, Tom, Adam, Yellow, David, Edward. First of Erica, Edward, Robert, Ida, Charles, Adam. Great.
1: But
0: 08-15-1975. Yeah, a female out of San Jose. Number 6.
1: Go ahead.
0: Adam 913-3093.
1: 10-4.

0: Charles 76, Erica. Time for good night. Erica is 1031A valid and right case are clear.
1: Yeah.

0: 16, code 4, 1029. Just again.
1: 16-2, I copy the code 4, ECR and Melbourne, go ahead.
0: Double S, Adam, Robert, Ida, Adam, Sam, second last, Boy, Ocean, Tom, Edward, Robert.

0: Kill75, it's 1021 request to your screen. It's going to be for follow-up, but none of us could find the original incident here.
1: No worries.

0: 12-62.
1: 9 Henry Victor Tom 438 Blue Honda CRV. And I also have another.
0: Okay, this one's coming back 1031A, current 8 of 26. It actually expired 2 days ago. 2024 Honda out of San Mateo. What's your second?
1: 6 Victor John John 005 Gray Nissan.
0: 10-4.

N62, that one's going to be 1031A, expired 4 of 26. It's a 2010 Nissan Antioch.

0: Oh, so it's just another 29 for the cat.
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0: Oh, so it's another 29 for the cat.
1: Go ahead.
0: Last of David, Adam, William, Ocean, Union, David, first of Nora, Adam, Frank, Ida, Zebra, break.
1: Go ahead.
0: 10-09-1986, male out of Mountain View, all verbal.
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0: Off of David Adam, William Ocean, Union David, first of Nora Adam, Frank Ida, Zebra. Break.
1: Go ahead.
0: 10:09:1986. Male out of Georgia. Break.
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0: 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He's showing expired.
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1: I'm out to Veterans of Whipple near the freeway exit.
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0: Cells 11, that warrant is confirmed for site and release. I'm out in the court. I'm for over to your screen.
1: Denver, there it is. Yeah, take this.
0: Charles 11, case number 6826, 6826 at 121.
1: Denver, thanks.

0: County Charles 62.
1: Charles 62.
0: Information was exchanged. You can call the Senate.
1: Definitely.

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0: They have two last names. First last name is Queen Union Ida Nora Tom Ebu Robert Ocean. Second last name Ramirez with a Z. First Luis Lincoln United Sam Middle of Fernando. AJ Maryland City show numbers on 9th. And the DOB is 05-25-1997. Break for numbers.
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1: Yep.

0: Millville Unit 5 is headed to the Caltrain station near the bus drop-off area for a bush on fire.
1: That's all right, guys.

Tennessee, and it's time I come out to Marchi Ranch, 12720 Cabrillo Highway, for a 40-year-old female comfort screening.

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1: What?
0: Evening, now you just give us a call and say, sorry, male subject, camo pants, walking in the middle of 92. Eastbound 90 or westbound 92, just east of Pilarcitos Creek Road, myself in 75 of that area, check.
1: Westbound 92, just east of Pilarcitos Creek, a male with camo pants walking in the middle of the street.

0: Yeah, man, we'll be out that subject, white male, black over camo, just west of the quarry.
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0: 71, unknown subject, Douglas Boolean with numbers off beach. 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
1: Go ahead and spell the last name.
0: It was Boy, Union, Lincoln, Lincoln, Edward, Nora, Edward, and then Douglas, Common.
1: Common 4.

0: 12-71 Douglas is going to be 1031. He is the restrained party in a served criminal protective order. Protected party is going to be Jason Yofoli, and he has a county record. His last booking was yesterday for 242 and 422. He's got priors for 594 B boy and 246, as well as a valid deal.
1: Copy. We're good for you, City. Just got released from jail and is walking home.
0: Copy that.
2: Can you give him a ride? 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
1: Talking with him. 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

0: County 2770. 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
1: Go ahead, sir.
0: My RIMS is 25186. I'll do the rest in the car, and if you could please log off, nights. 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
0: 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This is Russell Park. Thanks, morning. You can water up next.
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0: The California disabled plate, Sam Zebra 083. It's a white Toyota, unknown qualifies.
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0: Liza Rivera, Robert Ida, Victor, Edward, Robert, Adam, first of Jessica with two S's, middle of Marie Common, break.
1: Go ahead.
0: 082891, break.
1: Go ahead.
0: David 9322156, female Hispanic, sorry, female Hispanic Burlingame. Code 4, pending return.
1: 10-5.

0: 210, Jessica's going to be 1031. She is the restrained party in a served criminal protective order. She also has a county record. Last booking was in 2015 for 664, 460, and she got priors for 148 and a valid deal.
1: 10-4, I'm code 4. I'll be 10-8 with warning.
0: 10-4.

0: Any friends at 217 Laura?
1: Friends at 217.
0: Rims 19070. Thank you, morning.
1: 10-4, morning.
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0: 311, 1066 report. 411 at 1066 report. In front of 559 Oakside Avenue, 559 Oakside Avenue, your piece, Anna, she lives in Unit A, Adam. She's advising that at 4:30 this morning, she was starting to walk to work when an HMA wearing all black clothing with a black ski mask attempted to grab her. She screamed and he took off running towards 2nd Avenue. No weapons were seen and he never spoke or took anything from her. She's home for contact.
1: Oh, no, and you said at 4:30?
0: Yeah. Avon.
1: I got what you got to ask.
0: Never.

0: 2821, do we have any history of therapy?
1: Affirm, we were last out to Unit A for a welfare check. It was last year, and it was to... It looks like Anna Zamora, RRP, on this was threatening to cut her throat over being fired.
0: Therefore.
1: And I'm running her out.

0: 421. Anna is 1031. She has a county record. Her last booking was in 2000 for vehicle code 22108. She's got priors for 273D David and 273A, Anna, expired deal.
1: Never.

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0: 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Maybe a 51, 49.
1: I copy.

0: Day shift, South County Unit 5, routed medium photo over to your screen.
1: Hello, my copy. We hope for. How about the 10?
0: 10-4.

0: 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Boy 62 to 61 to cover 1066 Milbrain and ECR Milbrain ECR. It's a transient WMA 40s tall, seen wearing an unknown shirt and light colored jeans, but throwing things on the ECR near Peter's Cafe.
1: That worked.

0: 15 and fuel for 23-103 just occurred. 92 at Ox Mountain, 92 at Ox Mountain. It's a newer block Escalade going westbound 92, passing Pelicitos. He was driving insane and cutting people off, crossing over lines.
1: Sure. 12-15, 10-8, good morning.
0: Good morning.

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1: 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So 42.
0: I copy code 4 Mowbray and talk me.

0: 475 with the discovery dispersal. 475 with 76 recovery dispersal in front of McDonald's. There's a subject loitering in the median of Highway 1, possibly camping out there. It's described as a dark-skinned male with black hair, gray, and brown clothing.
1: 75 copy. I'm familiar. I'll take the advice.
0: 75, I copy to handle and advise 76 heading.

0: Okay, what, 71?
1: Where's 71 gone?
0: The subject in front of McDonald's is GOA.
1: Copy, 75, 70.
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0: WBE, that's 5 for Wyatt. It's down to 415 Vermont, 415 Vermont, with a call to Ellendale. It's going to be for phone wires that are down.
1: Not very bad.

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0: Highlands Elementary, code 4.
1: I copy code 4 at Highlands.

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0: is Milligan, Mary Ida Lincoln Lincoln Ida George Adam Nora, first name Howard, break for DLB. Right, 09/28/1976, male, Redwood.
1: Tougher.

0: Transit 110, he's going to be 1031. He's on county probation. Good for search and seizure for 11377. He also has a county record, last book date, 726 for the same. It's also for 47, 11377, 11364, 2735 with a expired deal. Confirm you're not out with him?
1: Yeah, I'm going to be out with him with some South County units here in downtown Redwood. Code 4.
0: Code 4, what's your 20?
1: In front of the Phil's Coffee.
0: I copy in front of Phil's Coffee.

0: 471 with the units covered, 1034.
1: Was that for 71?
0: Affirm. It's a 1034 2120 Valimar Street, 2120 Valimar with a cross of Maritime Walk in Lost Beach. The second day, an elderly ex's garage door and trunk to her gray Lexus is open. Vehicles inside the garage. And he has no further detail.
1: Top rating history.
0: History for a medical back in 2021.
1: All right.
0: Unit for cover.
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3: 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You can show 76, 10-8. I'll be the backup.
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0: down in 2, boy 40, 10, 29 times 2.
1: Boy 41.
0: The last of Castillo, Santiago. First last, Charles, Adam, Sam, Tom, Ida, Lincoln, Lincoln, Ocean. Second last, Sam, Adam, Nora, Tom, Ida, Adam, George, Ocean. First of Israel, Ida, Sam, Robert, Adam, Edward, Lincoln. Break.
1: Go ahead.
0: 11-04-2000, HMA out of Martin, California. Break.
1: Go ahead.
0: William, 959-3933.
1: 10-4, go with your second.
0: It'll be all verbal. Two last of Gomez, Santiago. George, Adam, Mary, Edward, Zebra. Second last, Sam, Adam, Nora, Tom, Ida, Adam, George, Ocean. First of Carlos, Common, Break.
1: Go ahead.
0: 0411-2000. It's going to be HMA out of San Jose. All.
1: 10-4.

0: Boy 40 for Israel. He's going to be 1031A valid. And for Carlos, 72.
1: 10-4, 4-4.
0: Those four Bel Air and Lori Lane.

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1: It's all 66 gone.
0: 9 Sam, Ida Lincoln, 498.
1: Nine Sam Ida Lincoln 498. It comes back 10:30 when in current 227 on a 2025 Tesla out of Palo Alto.
0: Definitely.

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0: Sorry, confirming about 71.
1: From 71 out, taking advice.
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0: Charles Frank 9409 com Paul.
1: Good one.

0: 71. It's coming back current 12 of 27 on an 82 Boston vessel out of Millbay.
1: Good.
0: Rebecca Gonzalez at 314 Beverly Avenue.
1: Jeffrey, can we get a Millbury Paul unit or a deputy to swing by and find out what the status of the boat is and when they're going to move it?
0: Jeffrey.
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0: the same one. Can you also point at the plate on the trailer? Make sure it comes back to the same borrow.
1: Affirm, go with it.
0: The 4 Victor George 8009.

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0: 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It's going to be for a 90-year-old female conscious breathing cycle.
1: 75. Copy. Good bless.
0: K63, your status.
1: Okay.
0: Suffer.

0: 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Go ahead. Confirming the address is 314 Beverly. Affirm. 10-4, it's vacant. I copy, break 71, you copy?
1: Negative.
0: Paul 66 advised that 314 Beverly is vacant.
1: 10-4.

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1: 22.
0: For 72, a fraud report, 980 the Alameda, 980 the Alameda, with a cross at Santa Ana. Refused scammed out of $800 via PayPal and is standing by for contact.
1: 10-4.

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0: Two ball 66, 1123, East Mulberry at Rollins, East Mulberry at Rollins. It's going to be for objects in the roadway. It was called over to us by Burlingame.
1: Copy.

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0: Possum Bay Units, paramedics and for medical 373 St. Andrews Lane, 373 St. Andrews, across the Bay Hill. It's going to be for a altered patient.
1: Any 5 copies?
0: So far.

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0: 9 Nora Edward John 077.
1: It comes back with one lost or stolen plate. It should have been the rear plate. It was taken from a 2024 Tesla Model Y, gray in color out of Oakland.
0: Over.

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1: 76 to the rear of Starbucks. 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
0: 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And I'm code 4.
1: I copy code 4 to the rear of Starbucks.

0: There's a 116. 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
1: Last four of the van is going to be 7522, 7522.
0: That matches. Looks like they just ended the wrong flight. I'll be 786, okay?
1: 7-4.

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0: Hey, it's 1185th, northbound 280th, and San Bruno Avenue at 5th.
1: Last unit, ready.
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1: I'm just confirming your plate with 6, San Sam, Mary, 348.
0: April.
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0: 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It's going to be on the platform. There was needles and urine on the platform. It was called in by customer service for advising state of control.
1: 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I can handle that and advise.
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0: 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City on the RO, left of Lincoln, yellow, King Adam, North Am, first of Paula, Paul Adam, Union, Lincoln Adam, break.
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0: 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It's going to be for a 70-year-old male, conscious breathing, sickle.
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0: 825, 85, Adam 2.
1: Tough one.
2: There's 116.
1: Done.
2: It was two needles that I'm sure belonged to the type 1 diabetic. They were disposed of, and as for the other substance, it will evaporate in 10-8.
1: Tougher.

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0: US name Sekiro Delgado. Zebra Adam, Queen Union, Edward Robert Ocean, Sam, David Edward Lincoln, George Adam, David Ocean, versus Caesar, Charles Edward, Sam, Adam Robert, Freak.
1: Go ahead.
0: QB 8-4-2005, HMA, San Jose, all purple.
1: Go ahead.
0: That's all I have.
1: Tough.

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1: Go for it.
0: Go for it, Adrian, then Rollins. Two Paul 66 at 1021 request.
2: Go ahead.
0: It's a 1021 request regarding an 1182 report. It's going to be from Gary Chu. He wants a call in regards to an 1182.
2: Go for it.

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0: 9, Robert, Paul George, 3, 0.

0: 09 Robert Paul George 380, because like 1031A expired. Sorry, 1031A current, 1226 on a 2018 BMW out of San Mateo. Possible big units for medics and correction fires and out for a fire alarm 230 Highway 1 South. It's going to be for a zone 30 smoke detector.
1: Say if I copy the canvas.
0: Tough.

0: 7186 on Main, right in front of the Ace Hardware.
1: I copy on Main in front of Ace's Hardware. Go ahead.
0: William Robert, Boy Robert, Ida, David Edward. It's a black Tundra with one.
1: Okay.

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0: Alpha Bonifacio, Voyage Nor, Ida Frank, Adam, Charles, Ida Ocean. First name, David, Ida, Victor, Ida, Nor, Adam. Middle, Adam Lincoln, Queen, Union, Ida, Robert, Ocean, Sam. Date of birth of 2/26/67/67. 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
0: 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The RP wants to turn in a firearm. The firearm's going to be in the trunk of their vehicle and then make, model, or color. The RP is going to be waiting by in the lobby.
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0: 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I don't need the return just for the hit.
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0: 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Can you be a 28 on that siren?
1: 62,
0: man. And the Boy 3571 on a cannon breach shotgun.
1: I'm just confirming Boy 3571.

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0: 10 vs. 10 guys?
1: 2 last names. 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Second, Adam Lincoln, boy Adam. First name, Brian. That's with the Y. Break for DOV.
0: Fine.
1: 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Break for deal.
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0: transit unit. Fires in Mount Prairie. Elevator rescue at the Brisbane Beachshore Station. It's for an automated alarm.
1: That's exact copy.

0: Wait, 62 of the units covered, just special. Wait, 62 of the units covered, dispersal. It's at Safeway, 525 El Camino. It's occurring now. There's a WMA 70s busing wearing a gray t-shirt, blue jeans. That's dumping bird seed in the parking lot.
1: And for who's your name?
0: It's Cindy. She did advise that...
2: 61, Kevin.
0: 61, Tupper. She did advise that he's currently at the checkout aisle buying bread now for the birds and more seeds. And she wants them 602.

0: Okay, I'm supposed to come on.
1: Yeah,
0: hold
1: it.
2: Go ahead.
0: Spots of boy, Adam David, Adam Mary, Ida, first of Cody, Charles of David, yellow, middle, first of Jill, George, break. 425-1950-50, break. It is Nora, 372-9373, WMA, out of Brilliant.
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0: 26, do you want me to send anyone with a county worker list book date 826 for 602 Ocean Park, so the same in an expired deal?
1: Yeah, what was that?
0: Telephone.

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9 George Charles 0639. It comes back 1031. It expired 424 on a 2021 Toyota out of San Pablo. Tampa.

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1: 217.
0: Transit 217 with the units covered dispersal. It's going to be at the Mountain View Castro station. It's a homeless encampment that's starting up within the Joint Powers area. Menlo PD advised they already gone out and offered resources, but are requesting deputies respond to disperse them.
1: The whole thing is being from we can follow up. And can you show me on a trans detail at 4th and King?
0: Hey, Furman, are you staying transit 217 or am I changing you to 219 or transit 917?
1: It's 217.
0: Over.

0: Bell Marine and paramedics in offer medical 408 Park Boulevard, 408 Park Boulevard, West Coast, Santa Susana. It's an 85-year-old male unconscious breathing sickle.
1: Yeah,
0: Tough.

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1: 61
0: at 5 Airport, 269 Castaneda Drive, 269 Castaneda, with a crossover to Santa Rickard yesterday. The RP was scammed out of $2,500 in Target gift cards.

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0: Is the RP home for contact or 21?
1: It's elderly RP, I believe, in person contact.
0: Ever.

0: 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In front of 170 El Camino, 170 El Camino, across the Chadbourne. It's an open line accident. Detection, gray Lexus, RS-355, medic route.
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0: 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He's in front of the kitchen parking lot.
1: Sorry, in front of which parking lot?
0: The kitchen.
1: My copy.

0: 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What's going? We out with both drivers and one of the vehicles in the parking lot of Comerica Break. 10428.
1: 6M.
0: 6M. I know we're 570. It's going to be in a white Toyota Corolla.
1: Sorry, confirm your plate.
0: 6M, Ida Edward, 570, should come back to a white Toyota Corolla.
1: Close your second.
0: And by the other vehicle, I believe, is at the kitchen.
1: 10-4.
2: 62. I'll have that.
1: 62, I copy your route to the kitchen. Did you want returns or just for CAD?
0: Just for CAD.
1: Tougher.

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0: Double last, first last. Robert Oceanora, Green Union, Ida, Lincoln, Ocean. Second last, Sam, Adam, Edward, Lincoln. First, Charles, Adam, Robert, Mary, Edward, Lincoln, Adam. Middle service, Susan, Charles.
1: Go on.
0: 1-5-19-67-67-3.
1: Go
0: on. A's and Adam, 3-2-2-8-4-9-0. AFA, Adam, over.
1: Stop for her.

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1: Sorry, what's up, lady?
0: 8 John Charles 322.
1: Sorry, all I'm copying is 8 John Charles 322. Am I missing a letter?
0: It's okay, please.
1: 10-4, go ahead.
0: Last of Zhang, Zebra Henry Adam Nora George, first of Jing, John Ida Nora George. Break.
1: Go ahead.
0: You'll be 37 or 67, Asian male out of Alameda. Break for deal.
1: Go ahead.
0: 47-699-765.
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0: All right, what was it code for? Transit 116 with the units cover 415.
2: 116.
0: Transit 116 with the units cover 415 is at the Redwood City Station. It's going to be on the southbound platform. There's a HMA 40s black jacket, red shirt, gray shorts, drinking and cursing out the security guard and another passerby.
2: That's right.
0: I copy to advice.

0: 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I'll take a cucumber.
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0: 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Boy 75-76 to cover a welfare check. It's at the Half Moon Bay substation. It's John Heyrick. He's requesting a 1062 due to deputies hacking into his memory.
1: Copy.
0: Copy. Of course.

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0: 2 ball 66, that's the parking and plate, 224 Hillcrest Boulevard, 224 Hillcrest, is across from Magnolia. It's going to be for a white-wing Lexus sedan blocking a driveway.

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0: Transit 116. San Jose Control just called back requesting that you cancel the subject bus.
1: Yeah, I'm just wearing that. Thanks.
0: Okay.

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1: Sure.
0: Y 62 is the unit to cover 1183 in front of 585 Helen Drive. 585 Helen Drive, it's the iPhone crash notification. Paramedics both en route. It's just an open line. We're attempting callback.
1: You want to call me?
0: Tough. It looks like no answer on callback to RP times 2.

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0: That phone number comes back to 1160 Ridgewood. I'll do an ATC for a welfare check.
1: I copy 1150 Ridgewood.
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0: Irene Moneghan.
1: What?
0: Irene Moneghan, 9140 Alpine Road, 9140 Alpine Road. It was up in El Quebec. We spoke with a female. She was hard to understand and wasn't making much sense. She's then disconnected. We've tried calling back multiple times. No answer. So far.
1: There you are, Gabby.
0: 31 so far. And there is prior history for something similar back on October of 2021 where it was just a child playing with the phone.

0: had notification for our medics, both en route, no patient contact.
1: Therefore.
0: And we'll also advise the atrium. County 205. Go ahead.
2: I happen to be exactly at Pescadero Creek Road and Water Lane, and there's nobody here.
0: I'm sorry, your call sign?
2: 2 Paul 5.
0: 2 Paul 5, I copy.

Melbourne Unit, fuel all for 23103 Melbourne Ave at El Camino. Melbourne Ave at El Camino, it's a gray Kia that's driving and weaving in and out of lane. Partial plate of 8 Boy Zebra, and it looks like it was just turning onto Melbourne from Roland.

0: Maybe be in it. So it looks like fire is also clearing the Oregon scale as well. Can I close up at 11:83?
1: Waiting for
0: so far, thank you.

0: Boston, I just read you.
1: K-63
0: to the rear of 181 North Collins, go ahead.
1: It's the AFA, Black Over Black, I have a 29 Rebel.
0: I copy, semi just a

0: K63 going?
1: It's last of Ching. It's me, Charles Henry, Adenor George. First of Caroline, Charles, Adam, Robert, Ocean, Lincoln, Adenor, Edward. QB is going to be 2-3 of 2,000 if they had a San Bruno. Overable.
0: Tougher.

0: K-63. She's going to be 1031. She's on court probation times two, both out of her county. The first one's going to be for 14-6. The second's for 10-8-5-5. Both good for search. She also has the county record last book 8-3-26 for 11-350, 11-364. Extensive history for 148.9 and 488 with a suspended revoke deal.
1: Okay.
0: Sixty-two,
2: 4. 481, I'm 97 in the area.
0: 481, 4.

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1: Go ahead.
0: 2 Paul 66, are you trying to reach Calvin from Castaneda?
1: Negative.
0: Tougher.

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0: 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You show me tonight.
1: Tougher.

0: 52, are you still headed this way?
1: Air from.
0: Over.
2: A63, your status?
0: We're going for 1028.
2: Go ahead.
0: 9 Victor, Boy Mary, 835 on a Tesla.
2: Sorry, just go with the last thing.
0: 835.
2: Tesla. On 9 Victor, Boy Mary, 835, because like 1031 and current, 827 on a 2026 Tesla out of San Jose.
0: Copy.

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1: What?
0: Trimmed it one time with 116 to cover a waffle truck. It's at the Bayshore station in Brisbane. It's an unmarked female in her 50s, white bandana, two backpacks. It's laying on the northbound platform with her pants off. She's rambling, talking to herself, and her stuff is falling onto the tracks.
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0: Milburn Units, fire is out for a fire alarm, 1265 Milburn Avenue, 1265 Milburn Avenue, across the Terra Linda. It's going to be for a hallway fire alarm, zone one.
1: How far is this?
0: That's fine.

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1: 4062.
0: Can I give you a serial number for APS?
1: A firm government?
0: Victor Nora Yellow, 520 Boy 09 Queen on a HP laptop.
1: Tough one.

0: Transient SF fire is en route to milepost marker point 01 in SF. I guess there is a fire underneath the overpass. So far. They did advise that, and then what's actually on fire and no flames were seen.
1: Sorry, turn on the line.
0: The call taker is advising unknown what exactly is on fire, and there was no flame seen. So I'm not sure if there's actually a fire or not.
1: Yeah, I can imagine.
0: So far.

0: 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Can you sign me a case?
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1: I copy to meet us.

Turns a 116 a welfare truck? Turns a 116 with the unit to cover a welfare truck. It's at the Redwood City Station. There's a WFA 45 years old, tan shirt, blue pants that was standing on the tracks. Somebody told her to get off the tracks, and she's now standing on the northbound side. There are people concerned she might go back on.

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1: 10-4.

Hoffman Medina, Seawall First 23, 103, Highway 1 at Roosevelt. Highway 1 at Roosevelt, southbound 1 into gray GMC Sierra pickup. Plate 12394 George Ford. It's merging dangerously. And lane changing while using its blinker.

0: Transit 160, and it looks like Redwood 97 at the Redwood City Station. The advice is for UTL, no one on the tracks, and the transit is still running. San Jose Control is also advised.
1: And we're getting cleared out then.
0: 10-4.

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1: 71 prospect in Capistrano, then?
0: Cal Commercial 98059 David 3. It's a gray mini style van with one of us.
1: Perfect.

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0: Last one, I think John, Adam, Paul, or correction, John, Adam, Sam, Paul, Edward, Robert, Sam, Ocean, or first of Joshua, John, Ocean, Sam, Henry, Union, Adam, little Daryl, David, Adam, Robert, Lincoln, Yellow. Date of birth 9/8/71. He's a WMA at Granada, Avondale.
1: Go ahead.
0: A. Adam, 353-4296.
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0: 7 Frank, David Adam, 441, and 2 White Jeep with 1.
1: Tough one.

0: Pending a possible 242 at the Caltrain station in Redwood. Male walked up to the bus area and has facial bruising. He's wearing a brown hoodie, blue jeans, and he just fell again and hit his head while he was in line with my purse.
1: One six, can I copy? If it's just a bus, it's going to be Redwoods.
0: All right, copy.

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0: 2476 for abuse report. 76. Is it possibly occurring in San Mateo, but RP doesn't know the address? She's giving the address to 428 Kelly, which is the address where she lives. She's advising her sister's son, Pablo, is being physically abused by her sister's boyfriend, and she just wants advice on what to do next.
1: Don't worry.

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1: Okay.
0: It occurred at 979 Broadway, number 106 at Spinkabite. Two subjects were in an argument through a lay about a wall. One male had to be dragged out. S1's a VMA 5'8 mid build named Jamir. S2's an AFA Sky 5'1 heavy set with a red hair. They were last seen southbound on Broadway on foot, and RP's all seen at Spinkabite for contact.

0: County 3, Marion 15. 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
2: Yo, 7, can you update my location to 2nd and Claremont and same with that?
1: 207, I copy 2nd and Claremont.

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